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And the feeling is laid back. Palm trees grow and rents are low.

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0: 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Thank you so much.
1: Leuke radio en tv. 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

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We go drink drinks and take shots until we fall out like the roof on fire. Now, baby, get my booty naked, take off all your clothes and light the roof on fire. 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

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Tell him, baby, baby, baby, baby, baby, baby, baby, baby, baby, baby, I'm on fire. 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